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All day, all day. 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
1: It's Mr. 305 checking in for the remix. You know they had that 75 Street Brazil. Well, this year's gonna be called Gaiocho. Que hola, cada, que hola, omega. And this is how we gonna do it. Dale!

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I tried to the top, I've been out of shape, thinking that I'm an astronaut, blasted off the planet, rocket cause catastrophe, and it matters more because had it not had, I thought about wreaking havoc on an opposition, kind of shocking, they want a static with precision, I'm automatic, quarterback, I ain't talking second, pack it up, on panic, batter up, who the baddest, it don't matter, cause we

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1: Happy Sunday. How you doing? My name is Eddie. I'll be with you all the way till 2 p.m. I've got Spice Girls for you on the way up. So, J-Lo, she's making a comeback, isn't she? Every, like, 2 months, she releases a song which everybody loves. And hey, here's one from when I was about 3 years old. Yeah, right.

doesn't love a bit of Spice Girls on a Sunday? How you doing? My name is Eddie. I'll be with you all the way till 2 p.m. What are you doing today? Let me know. 0555-66-1071 is our WhatsApp number. I've got Fat Joe on the way with Ashanti with What's Love. But hey, up first, I got Camila Cabello with Liar right here on Love 107.

Ashanti with What's Love right here on Love 107.1. What Love is a radio station right here in the UAE. How you doing? How's your Sunday going? Mine is great. I love sitting in the studio on a Sunday. I'll tell you why. Because I get to talk to you and you get to listen to my annoying voice every once in a while. Here's Ella Langley. Ella's for the boys. The boys are for Ella. I am one of Ella's fellas, if that's a thing. Her fans, her guys, are called Ella's fellas. If you didn't know that, here she is with Be Her right here on Love. She just-

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Gracie Abrams with That's So True right here on Love 107.1. How you doing? My name is Eddie, and with FIFA World Cup getting closer, did you know that 60 fans got free tickets? And FIFA was like, that was a glitch. I'm taking your tickets back, but hey, I'll reserve it for you, and you can buy it at full price. Isn't that a bit shady? I don't know. FIFA's got enough money. Come on, let the fans enjoy. Here's Bruno Mars for you right here on Love 107.1.

Black Eyed Peas with I Got a Feeling right here on Love 107.1, part of the Funasia Network. Happy Sunday. My name is Eddie, and there's a conspiracy theory about Guy Fieri. I'll tell you all about it after Lil Nas X. Here's Paul Russell up first for you, though.

Billy Ray Cyrus and Lil Nas X with Old Town Road right here on Love 107.1, part of the Phonasia Network. Happy Sunday. How you doing? I'm Eddie. There's a conspiracy theory out there about Guy Fieri. You know, Flavortown, the guy with the little spiky hair and a nice little weird mustache that he had, and he would go around and diners, try out their food and all sorts of stuff like that. Amazing guy, cool and everything. However, somebody went and rewatched all of his show and is like, hey, he does not swallow any food. He's a food critic. Why is he not swallowing food? You can see it in different episodes, different restaurants, different type of cuisine. It's not like he doesn't like, let's say, sushi, or doesn't like Asian food, or doesn't like burgers, or I don't know, fries, but he's not eating anything at all. Every shot, it's him removing a spoon from his mouth, a fork from his mouth, or if he takes something into his mouth, like on a fork, maybe a little pickle, he will chew on it and it will immediately cut to another shot of him when he's technically swallowed the food. I don't know what to believe anymore. Do we believe food bloggers anymore? Because he was the OG. Now we've got everybody and their mom on Instagram with a camera and going and being a food blogger. How do you feel about that?

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2: Just gone 12 o'clock on your Sunday, and I'm already on my fourth coffee, if you can't tell by my voice. I got J-Hope and Miguel on the way for you. Alia as well. Up first, though, the Curves with Radio right here on

J-Hope and Miguel with Sweet Dreams. What a lovely song. It came out last year. My name is Eddie. This is Love 107.1, part of the Funasia Network. I've got Sunny Federa and Jazzy with Some Days, a true summer banger from 2024 on the way for you. But up first, here's Maroon 5 with Memories, right here on Love.

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2: 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Stop looking at what you ain't got. 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

0: Anna with Live Your Life right here on Love 107.1. How you doing? Happy Sunday. My name is Eddie, and every time, here's the thing, it might be a bit horrible, but every time I hear Rihanna's name or hear her song, I think of that one time she was on Burj Khalifa. And because of the weird proportions, I feel horrible, but they made her forehead look a bit bigger. Not really nice of me. I'm sorry. Here, Clean Bandit with Crybaby, right here on Love. Let me just stop talking.
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funny how he started with rap and then now he's doing country and all sort of stuff like that. It would be funny if Eminem did that as well. I'll be honest with you. That was Circles by Post Malone right here on Love 107.1. My name is Eddie, and here's Baby Come Back right here on Love.

Mondays with my boo right here on Love 107.1. Happy Sunday. I'm Eddie. I'm going to be with you all the way till 2 p.m. And unapologetically, this used to be my ringtone when I was 14. Here's Gwen Stefani right here on Love.

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1: Louis Capaldi right here on Love 107.1, bringing the mood down a bit. And here's a band who I saw for absolutely free right here in Dubai. Changed my life. Changed my life because it was so good. Nobody was doing anything well. Their other songs played. But then when this came on, everybody lost their minds. Here's Top Loader with Dancing in the Moonlight right here.

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2: Just gone 1 o'clock. My name is Eddie. Happy Sunday. This is my last hour with you. I'm super excited for the FIFA World Cup final. Not because I'm sick and tired of football already, but because the halftime show is all put together with Coldplay's Chris Martin. What I really feel that's kind of missing is Coldplay doing a concert as well. Here they are with Viva La Vida right here on Love.

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1: I want you to lose. Don't let it go. I want you to lose.

Honestly, I feel guilty for ending that song there. We can have that song running for another 15 minutes. I'll just put that on loop. How you doing? My name is Eddie. That was CNC Music Factory with Just a Touch of Love right here on Love 107.1. And when they asked Teddy Swims, what was the scariest moment of performing? He said when he had his child in the crowd. And he was like, oh, what if my son judges me for being a bad singer? I mean, I don't have a son, but I think I would feel the same way as well. A lot of pressure. Here he is with Bad Dreams right here on Love 107.1. Happy Sunday.

I'm Eddie, and my little brother, which is, we've got like about an 8-year difference, has got a list on his phone's notes app that says words Eddie pronounces wrong. On top of it is Noah Kahan, because apparently Noah Kahan is wrong, and it's Noah Kahan. Also, it's poor. P-O-O-R. Apparently it's poor, and I was pronouncing it poor. And yeah, he's got tabs on me. What's a word that you pronounce wrong, but you don't want to change it? Because again, you're stubborn like I am. 0555-66-1071 is the number on our WhatsApp. Let me know. Here's Noah Kahan. All right, Danny. I do.

0: You imagined the memes, didn't you? Or you're just old enough to know this song.
1: It came out in 2010.
0: Never mind. I'm Eddie. I'm going to be with you all the way till 2 p.m. This is Love 107.1. And here's a lady who's making a lot of money lately. FIFA World Cup song contract. About $70 million from the Spanish government because they thought she's doing tax fraud, but she wasn't. Here's Shakira with Whenever, Wherever. That's where she makes money. Right here on Love.

You know what feels wrong? Hearing her voice in summer. How you doing? I'm Eddie. That was Mariah Carey. And here's Jessie Day with Price Tag right here on Love 107.1, part of the Fanasia Network. You

the best voices on one song. I'm not going to even name everybody because it's a long, long list. Lady Marmalade here on Love 107.1. Happy Sunday. I'm Eddie. I'll be with you all the way till 2 p.m., which is in about 10 minutes. It's Jess Glynn and Jax Jones. I saw him perform live here in Dubai. He's a cool dude. Here's one.

0: 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All day, all day. 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
1: Yo, remember back on the bully when cats used to harmonize like... 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

righteous, sister sinner says funky. How was I?

Feel the love across the UAE. All day, all day. 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
1: 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I'm at my best. Check, check, what's...

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2: I know you moved on to someone new. 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

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Love is just a tool to remind us who we

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